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0: You found the good stuff. Hey Morton is on CK 105.5. All right, it's a brand new day. Let's get the show underway. It's Hey Morton. I'm Rick Morton, your host, and there's Adina.
1: Hey Morton.
0: There's D-Rock.
2: Hey Morton.
0: I want to get into this because what we've got to start the show off with is really, really great. Adina, will you do yours first? Because yours is like
1: It's a weird one.
0: I'm kind of a weird downer.
1: Yeah.
0: Maybe a downer.
1: I don't know if you are down for this. I certainly am not. The FDA has officially approved the first ever lab-grown salmon for people to eat at restaurants across America. Scientists are taking a few cells from a real live salmon and growing them in a lab until it becomes like, quote-unquote, meat. And it's already being served at a few fancy restaurants like sushi spots and things like that in Portland, San Francisco, Seattle, Washington, D.C., and even Texas. Supporters are saying, well, you know, it's better for the environment. It could also prevent overfishing because it's becoming, I guess, a problem. I'm saying it's disgusting. And here's why. It's because they got legal ways to get around the verbiage. So even say in the frozen aisle tomorrow at the grocery store, it's not going to say lab grown salmon, you know, or ahi tuna or cell made, because that sounds scary. It's going to say cultivated. It sounds like, oh, well, they went and got it specifically for, it sounds so fancy, like they went and fished it right out of the ocean for you right now, even though it's lab grown. So that's the word they're using, is cultivated salmon.
0: I feel like that's coming. I heard of another grocery chain who's adding like lab grown meatballs.
2: Oh,
1: gross.
0: And you're like, oh, well, that's not good. I don't want to eat lab grown anything, because they do alter the cell structure a little bit to get that meat. They have to put starter in and get it growing. And it's like, wait a minute. An organism shouldn't just grow as a blob.
2: Yeah,
0: it literally is a blob.
1: It really is.
2: It's funny because I always thought tilapia was lab grown. Like they're like, that's not a real fish.
1: Like it looks that way.
2: Like they made it, you know. So
0: that's a good point.
2: It's interesting.
0: It kind of tastes like it. Yeah, it's not a real fish. It's made out of old packing peanuts. Yeah. To be fair, of all the things, salmon is the lab grown thing I'd eat before anything else, because we've been eating imitation crab for
2: how long?
0: A minute now.
1: For how long? Yeah, exactly.
0: We're all like, that crab's delicious.
1: Yeah, you're right.
0: It's imitation. Yeah. It's a tilapia pretending to be a crab.
1: Me, I'm a crab.
0: Right. Oh, you're an imitation. Pretty good. I want to share a documentary with you that I think everyone's going to run to their TV to watch. Because when I heard about this documentary, I thought, oh, this will be kind of interesting. But then when I heard the trailer, I was like, oh, this has a lot to offer. Back in 2006, O.J. Simpson thought, you know what? Let's make a comeback. I'm going to do a hidden camera prank show called Juiced.
2: Oh, no.
1: What?
0: Yes.
1: Where real?
0: O.J. Simpson would play pranks on people. This documentary is a behind the scenes of that show getting made and what a bad idea it was.
1: Oh.
0: But, it has a lot more. Listen to this.
3: The Bronco is one of the major symbols of his wife's murder. He's joking about it.
4: It's a Bronco. You know I made this car famous.
5: There's no way anybody with half a brain cell thought a show about O.J. Simpson pranking people would be a good idea.
4: You've been juiced.
6: It's been in a vault for 20 years.
0: You've been juiced.
2: That is horrible.
0: Oh, it's so funny. It's like nobody wants to get juiced.
5: Pranking people would be a good idea.
4: You've been juiced.
6: It's been in a vault for 20 years.
7: Until now.
8: The prank show was a front to get OJ's confession.
0: Yes.
2: Oh, my God.
0: You know how they thought they would?
8: You get a few cocktails in this guy, and he becomes a chatty Cathy.
9: He started talking about the case.
4: We shouldn't talk about this on camera. I told exactly who did it.
9: Could this be the last piece of the puzzle?
3: OJ had his girlfriend on set.
10: Didn't you want to hear what he admitted to me in that hotel room that night?
4: Turn the camera off.
11: OJ on Scene, Exploitation of Evil, an ID documentary event, September 7th on ID.
0: Yes.
2: I'm watching it. Yep.
0: I told you.
1: Dude. Oh, my God.
0: We're all going to get juiced.
1: What?
0: You've been juiced?
1: Yeah.
2: Oh, my God.
0: Poor guy.
1: I'm so happy this is coming out.
0: This is one of the best yet, right?
1: Yeah.
0: I'm front row for this.
1: Definitely.
0: Get the popcorn.
2: Yes, dude.
0: All right. And it's coming out.
10: Room that night.
4: Turn the camera off.
11: OJ on Scene, Exploitation of Evil, an ID documentary event, September 7th on ID.
0: Now, I'll tell you, if there was a confession, it would have come out by now. It wouldn't be in a vault for 20 years.
2: Correct.
0: So we'd know that there's no confession. But the way sometimes the way people act, it's close enough to go,
1: right.
0: When he's drunk, we almost got there.
2: Yeah.
0: And there's somebody out there right now that heard him tell the truth at some point in time in jail or somewhere.
2: Oh, for sure.
0: Yeah. Unfortunately, the people in jail don't have track records. So at least ones you can trust.
1: Yeah.
0: So you're like, shucks, I can't believe you. I wish I could. Yeah.
2: Dude, the internet is sick because someone edited down the movie trailer for Silence of the Lambs and turned it into a rom-com. Check this out.
7: Clarice Starling wants nothing more than to make it at the FBI. But so far, turning heads is easier than getting ahead.
12: The job's come up and I thought about you.
13: Not a job, really. More of an interesting errand.
14: Who's the subject?
13: The psychiatrist, Hannibal Lecter.
7: Now, her new assignment might be biting off more than she can chew.
14: Dr. Lecter, my name is Clarice Starling. May I speak with you?
15: I tell you things, you tell me things. Not about this case, though. About yourself.
14: Are you hitting on me, Doctor?
15: People will say we're in love.
14: Maybe you can decide for yourself whether or not I'm qualified enough to do that.
13: Just do your job, but never forget what he is.
14: And what is that?
7: Jodie Foster.
15: You fly back to school now, little Starling.
7: And Anthony Hopkins in the most romantic movie of the year.
15: Oh, Clarice, your problem is you need to get more fun out of life.
7: The Silence of the Lambs.
16: You mean this is like a clue from a real murder case? Cool.
17: Just ignore him. He's not a PhD.
0: That's pretty good.
2: Aren't you like, I'll watch it?
0: Yeah. You know what? It's so funny. He's so creepy in that movie. It's still borderline like, man. He still sounds a little scary,
2: don't
0: right?
2: Don't you kind of look down the hallway, like, hoping he's not there? Like, yeah. I get those vibes still, dude.
0: Like, hey, fly away, Clarice. You'll have a good time at camp. Hey, man, that's so good.
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1: Jason Biggs just confirmed what he's into, and I wish he didn't. I'll have him explain it. Get ready to be grossed out in just a minute. But first, if you are a fan of the show New Girl, you're going to love this. Zooey Deschanel and the entire cast of New Girl are reuniting, but not for a reboot. Not even actually for a sequel. It's actually not even a documentary. Before you get excited, it's the cast is getting together for just getting an award in Los Angeles. However, it will be the first time the full cast has been together publicly in basically since the show ended. It's been years, so I don't know if they all stay in touch or not.
0: That's like clickbait. Nothing's happening.
2: Will they fight?
0: Wait, they're all showing up in the same spot?
1: Here's the
0: okay.
1: thing. When this happened with Friends, like a couple years back, they got together for like a anniversary reunion, something.
0: It was a TV special.
1: Exactly. Yes. Then they did it again. And I think fans are hoping that with this little reunion, a little blip, that it might spark the excitement to, hey, let's do a full sit down, like cast reunion or some sort of special. So that's what people are hoping for.
0: I just don't know. New Girl was good. Like, we watched it, right? It's not Friends level. Like, oh, and then this episode, you'd be like, oh, yeah, I forgot about that one. It's not like that, right? There's no, like, pervert. There's none of that.
1: Okay.
0: Yeah, so I don't know. It's like, when it's playing on Netflix, you're not like, oh, my God, New Girl.
1: You're right.
0: And I like that show. It's not that level. Yeah, it's cool to see them together, though.
1: Jason Biggs just confirmed what he's into. And honestly, I thought the guy was already kind of weird. This just took him up a notch. Oh. Take a listen.
3: I'm a foot guy. Honestly, I mean...
0: Why do you need... Who asked him?
3: Foot guy. Honestly, I mean this. I'm not on WikiFeet, but I do need to... I'm going to check it out. I think feet can be sexy in the same way that I like good feet. I also am like, ooh. Close that toe. Close that toe shoe. You need some closed-toed shoes.
0: Well, at least he's discerning.
2: Like, wow, man. What?
0: That's a lot to share.
1: Why?
0: Yeah, why? That's weird.
1: The fact that he's like, oh, I'm going to check out WikiFeet. What are we doing?
2: But like, did he volunteer that information? Just like, I'm a freak. And
1: yeah.
0: Okay.
2: All right, buddy.
0: Good for you. I just wanted to know how Eugene Levy's doing.
3: Yeah. Foot guy.
0: You keep saying that. You keep waiting for his dad to be like, well, son, right. There's a time in your life where you will have feelings about feet. American Pie 7.
1: Oh, right.
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5: Oh. Ooh.
4: They also have the new flavor cappuccino, because if chewing a Zin pouch wasn't sexy enough, let's toss in coffee breath.
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2: Good morning, I'm Matt Barber with your ABC 12 News headlines. Continuing coverage this morning on the cyclist psoriasis outbreak, Michigan health officials say lettuce and salad greens are safe again to eat as our state's outbreak slows. The Michigan Department of Health and Human Services reports that new cases and emergency visits are declining. There are more than 12,200 cases statewide. The department has lifted its precautionary recommendation to avoid bagged salad mixes, citing data that most exposures occurred in late June to early July. In Michigan, the most cases are being reported in Genesee County with 598 cases, followed by Shiawassee County with 475 cases, and Gratiot County with 219 cases. The CDC is reporting a salmonella outbreak linked to jalapenos served at Chipotle and Qdoba restaurants. The outbreak already reaching 27 states, including Michigan, with 345 people sickened and 36 hospitalized. Chipotle and Qdoba have removed the jalapenos. The FDA says the peppers came from Mexico through Coast Citrus Distributors and are now being recalled. I'm Matt Barber, ABC 12 News on CK105.5.
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16: This is meteorologist Kevin Goff. Look for partly sunny skies today with a slight chance of an isolated shower or thunderstorm this afternoon. It'll be hot and humid with highs in the mid-80s and a southwest breeze at 7 to 12 miles per hour. Overnight, partly cloudy, warm and humid, down to around 70. And then the first thing in the morning, an isolated shower or thunderstorm, decreasing cloudiness later in the day. Highs back in the mid-80s with a west wind gusty at 10 to 15 miles per hour.
0: Tell Alexa to play CK105.5. So dream up a tough question and ask us in our DMs at Hey Morton. We'll put it right here on the air and answer in front of everybody.
1: Cindy asked, Hey Morton, what household task are you so good at you would win Olympic gold?
0: All right, household gold. What do you got?
1: I would totally win gold in peeling potatoes with a knife.
17: Really?
1: Yes. I've been doing it since I could probably pick up a knife in my hand. It was just a common thing in my household, especially being Bosnian. Potatoes are a big part of like our diet, if you will. So it would be like, all right, who's going to peel the potatoes? And be like, always the kids. So I learned very quickly how to do them nicely, thin as well, because you can't just, you know, you want to have the most amount of potato. I'm just really good at it. I don't know what it always impresses even my friends. Like if we're cooking together or doing something, I'm like, here, give me. And I'll just be like, poof, poof, poof, poof, poof.
0: Well, that's cool.
1: Peel
0: that's
1: them real funny. Quick.
0: Oh, that's good. Yeah. That it always gets slippery on me. So that's good.
1: So yeah. Random. Yeah.
0: All right. What about you, D-Rock?
17: Okay. This is hilarious, dude, because I put on a full bit when I do this task. It's bringing the groceries in from the car, dude. My wife will come in and she'll go, babe. And I'll go,
0: I'm Magnus Magnuson, and I'm about to win the world's strongest man.
17: Pronounce my name right. That is right. And I get up with my arms out, and I'm like, excuse me, show me to the bout. And I walk to the trunk, and I get all my arms full of groceries, and I'm like playing my theme music. And I start singing the Olympic song, and I start walking into the house carrying everything. And I sit down, and I kneel, and I take a bow, and I go, where's my medal? Thank you. I'm a gold medalist.
0: He sets the groceries on the counter like it's a giant concrete ball.
17: Yeah,
0: it's
1: yeah,
0: like a,
1: boom.
17: That's my dismount.
0: Yeah. I'm the king of stainless steel.
17: Oh.
0: Ooh. Oh, yes. I have a three-step process that gets it very clean, and I overwhelm the area with like a spray, like a Windex or whatever,
17: okay,
0: and just wipe that down with one rag. Then I follow that up with a barely, barely damp microfiber.
17: Okay.
0: And then a completely dry hand towel, and I do like circles with those in no time. Completely fingerprint streak free, so fast. You're like, whoa, that stove had like scrambled eggs on it. You're like, not anymore. Because I'm not only good, I'm fast. I cleaned our hood, our stove, our refrigerator, and our dishwasher front. I got it all done in like 3 minutes.
17: Oh, that's actually good.
0: No streaks. Like, wow. Beautiful. My process is flawless and gold medal worthy. Yes, thank you. At home, at work, or on the road, we are always free. Stream us live at WWCK.com.

0: From Clio to Swartz Creek, we're everywhere you are. CK 105.5. Here we go. Let's play Guess Words. Okay, all you have to do is guess words in 30 seconds. Play along and see how well you do. You might be wanting to call in one day and play this game like Chris, who's up first and gets to decide. Who do you want to play with, D-Rock or Adina? Chris, who's it going to be?
1: Hey, Morton, we're going to play with D-Rock today.
0: All right, 30 seconds on the clock. Now, Chris has a great voice. Did you hear that?
2: Yeah, dude.
0: Oh, my gosh, this could be a real... And so does D-Rock, so it'll be like a voiceover session.
2: It's like two pilots talking to each other.
0: Oh, this you would eat at the movies. It's red Twizzlers.
2: Oh, yes.
0: Oh, licorice. Licorice. All right, let's do it. 30 seconds on the clock. Say pass if you get stumped. On your marks, get set. Go.
2: Eight-legged sea creature. It spits ink.
1: Octopus?
2: Yes. This runs under your hood of your car. It's your...
1: engine.
2: Yes. You can park your car or you can have someone blink it for you.
1: Valet it?
2: Yes. Monopoly is a board...
1: game.
2: The person next door to you is your...
1: neighbor.
2: Your mom, your dad, your brother, your sister. That's your...
1: siblings?
2: Nope. It's your mom, your dad. That is your...
1: your family?
2: Yes. When you're going to labor, that means you're having a...
1: baby.
2: Yes.
0: All right. Time's up. You got six today. Pretty good.
3: Yeah.
0: And a lot of great enunciation.
1: All right.
0: And I think we all appreciated that.
2: Yeah. Yeah.
1: Perfect.
0: A valet.
2: A valet. Well,
0: yes. Yeah. Chris, hold on, because David is waiting to play with Adina, and we're going to see if it's a tie game. We might be back for a tiebreaker. Sit tight. Let's see how David does. David, you and Adina need to get seven today, which is... not out of the realm of possibility on any level. So, you ready?
4: Okay. I'm ready.
0: 30 seconds on the clock. Say pass if you get stumped. On your marks, get set, go.
3: If you can't swim, you can try and doggy...
4: paddle.
3: Yes. An old lover, or this is, if there's a fire, you can see it by its...
4: flames.
3: Yes.
4: Pass.
3: An airplane can blink in the sky.
4: Fly.
3: Yes. H2O is...
4: water.
3: When you're cold, you wear like a, not a hoodie, but a knit.
4: Sweater.
3: Yes.
4: Sweatshirt.
3: Jacket. After the rain, you, oh, I said it. You climb up a.
0: Oh, wow, Adina. Oh. Dang it, Adina. He was going too.
2: Yeah, you guys were rolling. Yeah.
0: Hey, this multicolored arch in the sky is called what?
2: They say there's a pot of gold at the end.
4: A rainbow.
0: A rainbow is right.
4: Rainbow.
0: Yeah.
3: You know, after it rains, you see a rainbow.
4: Yeah. Oh, yeah. Oh, shoot.
0: After it rains and you bow, what would you see? Rainbow? Yes, rainbow. Shucks. Well, listen, David, I think you should call back and play with Adina again. She got tripped up today and it didn't go well for you because it was about to be a tie game. Just about.
4: Okay.
0: Yeah. Oh my gosh, that would have been great.
4: It's
0: if you
4: right,
0: guys got,
4: you know, we did all right. We did all right.
0: No, you guys lost. You didn't do all right.
4: No, I know we lost, but we did all right.
0: Well, all right, fair enough. I think you should call back and play again, David, because you're a good player, and I see a win. And I think you should play with Adina because I thought you guys did pretty good.
3: We're vibing.
4: Yeah, definitely.
0: Yep. All right. It's a date. All right. We'll see you again here on Guess Words.
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0: Cruising down I-75 with the volume up. CK 105.5. You know what a boudoir photo shoot is, right? Where they have you get on like a bed or a motorcycle and you're all sexy in lingerie. I'm going to call Tiffany. She's booked one of these shoots and convince her I'm the photographer, but I'm avant-garde. I'm edgy. So we're going to get rid of that traditional thing. We're going to do my thing, something different, like, you know, something edgy. She is not going to like my suggestions. It's our phone prank, the phone, Jibba.
1: Hello?
0: Hi, yeah, we're calling for Tiffany Davis.
1: Yeah, this is her.
0: Hi, Tiffany. This is Rick with Intimate Expressions. We're the photography studio. You booked a boudoir session?
1: Oh, yeah. Hi.
0: Hi. Hey, listen, I'm the photographer for the shoot, and I just wanted to throw a couple ideas by you before you came in for your shoot. But, you know, everybody does the traditional sit on a velvet couch or four-poster bed with mosquito netting or the Harley Davidson. You know that whole thing, right?
1: Okay.
0: I have a different idea, and if you have an open mind, I'd like to throw some of these scenarios by you and see what you think. It's more of a guerrilla style, show up, shoot it, capture the moment. It's more of a intense, sensual experience type photo shoot.
1: Okay.
0: All right, so here's what's one of them. Ready?
1: Go ahead.
0: Imagine you wearing short shorts and like some kind of really sexy top, and you're in high heels, and you're standing there leaning over an exotic Italian luxury automobile, and you're pumping gas into it at a convenience store. Kind of edgy, kind of gritty. We would do it really fast. We would just show up and yes?
1: Wait, so you mean I'm going to be just like pumping gas?
0: Into an exotic automobile. We would jump out. I'd grab my camera. You're in your outfit, pumping gas, giving me a bunch of sexy looks at the gas station there while all the people looking on are like, whoa, what's happening?
1: I don't think I would be comfortable doing that.
0: How is that sexy? Well, your body's just moving in like a really sexy way. It's like, hey, mister, look at chick. It would be totally sexy.
1: I don't really find that sexy.
0: Really? Okay. Imagine this. Men all gathered around and you're putting a delicious treat in each one of their mouths while you're wearing a sexy white jumpsuit that's kind of unzipped, showing some lingerie, some leg. And you're the sexiest sample deliverer that these men have ever seen. So definitely.
1: Wait, I'm sorry. You said I'm going to be handing out samples?
0: Yeah. So you'd be in like a white jumpsuit. We'll go to the part of Costco where there's back near like the back area where the bulk foods are, so there's not as many people walking around. We could.
1: I'm sorry. That just does not sound sexy at all.
0: You could make it sexy. Come on. Try something different. Everyone does the same thing.
1: Where are you getting these ideas from?
0: These are what I call this is guerrilla boudoir. Look, you can sit on a motorcycle all day. Everybody's doing that. Do you want to look like the 80s? No.
1: None of these ideas sound
0: okay.
1: Like
0: I've got
1: something.
0: Okay, listen to this one. Is a trench coat sexy to you?
1: It can be.
0: Okay, trench coat and a whistle. You're the boss. You're clipboard and a whistle, and you're in a trench coat, and you're all sexy, and you're not taking any crap from anybody because you're a sexy woman. You stand there, you throw the trench coat down over your shoulders, and all the men are gathered at the fence just screaming for you, yelling your name. And then you blow the whistle and you're like, recess is over. Come on, kids. You gotta.
1: What?
2: You gotta go back to class.
1: This? Who is this?
0: Hey,
1: this sounds ridiculous.
0: It's not real. It's a prank call. It's the phone, Jibba. It's Rick.
1: Oh, my God.

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0: You don't want to do a boudoir show and doing a kid's recess?
1: No way.
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0: Whether you're in Grand Blanc or Davison, we've got you covered. CK105.5. Here's what's trending, what you'll be talking about when you get into work. A man on the Goliath roller coaster at Six Flags Over Georgia got more of a ride than anyone else. His was interactive because he caught a shoe in the face.
1: Oh.
0: Yes. Apparently someone's shoe came off and hit him right in the face. And he happened to be recording the ride while it was happening.
2: Oh my God.
0: This is the perfect man to go on a roller coaster. Listen to this.
3: Yes.
4: Sounds like a dad.
0: He grabbed it after it smacked him in the face at 70 miles an hour.
3: Oh my God, I got it. I got it. I caught the shoe.
0: Now he got off the ride afterwards with the shoe in his hand.
3: I got hit in the face and caught a shoe. Whose shoe do I have?
0: There you go. Oh, gave it back to the owner.
4: Somebody was excited.
0: Yeah. He's the perfect guy for it to happen to.
3: I got it. I caught the shoe.
4: That is hilarious.
0: I know.
3: I got hit in the face and caught a shoe. Whose shoe do I have?
0: Total dad.
4: Yeah.
0: All right. There you go, kid. Take care. Now, this dating idea is so clever. Adina, I think you should try it.
2: Okay.
0: It turns out that guys should definitely try this. It's in New York, and it helps you find your mystery soulmate based on your picture, which is kind of what we do in
2: online dating.
0: Online dating. But listen to how this works.
5: You guys, I think it's time I find my soulmate. So supposedly there's a photo booth by Union Square that tells you who your soulmate is.
6: I found it.
5: Okay, are you guys ready to meet my soulmate?
6: So this is me and this is him.
0: So what it is a photo booth. You get in, you take a photo of yourself and answer a few quick questions about yourself.
4: Mm-hmm.
0: And then it matches you up with someone in there.
2: Oh my God.
0: Also took a photo in that photo booth. And they're supposed to be similar in taste and look, and so it kind of matches you up with the photo booth.
6: I'm crying.
5: His name is Abi. He looks like Aladdin. And I heard them on the line saying there's way more women that have done this than men. So men, we're going to need you to wake up and come to this photo booth.
0: Dudes, get to the photo booth. The odds are in your favor.
2: How fun.
4: Adina, right? We got to get you there.
2: Yeah, we should just build a photo booth here. You know, I don't need to fly.
0: Yeah, but you'd be the only one in it.
2: We can spread the word. We should like make the Hey Morton, you know, love photo booth and do it.
0: Just rent a
2: like
0: photo booth, put it down
2: city,
0: there.
2: And, yeah.
0: Okay, we got to investigate this a little bit.
4: Yeah, yeah. It might be cheaper to just get you a flight to New York.
0: Someone's just going to move into it. You're like, great. Now I got a squatter.
4: Got a squatter.
0: They're on camera 24/7 doing unspeakable things. Big mistake.
7: One of Elon Musk's SpaceX rockets crashed into the moon. Yeah, it's nice knowing the richest person on Earth gets his ideas from the Minions.
0: All right, I'm Rick, and now you know what's trending here on Hey Morton.
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1: In 2012, Bella Thorne did a really strange movie, and now she's decided it deserves a sequel, and I think it's going to get weirder. I'm going to share all the details in just a minute. But first, if you don't know, Selena Gomez had this massive hit show called Wizards of Waverly Place. I mean, that was really what started her whole Disney Channel child actress like career. Mm-hmm. And then the show got a reboot just 2 years ago. And everyone was excited because, hello, Selena Gomez back in, you know, acting. She wasn't. She was an executive producer and they had a whole new cast. Well, David DeLuis, who played Selena Gomez's dad in the original show, the actor, just blasted the reboot on social media, saying it would not be over if the OG Wizards were really here. What a missed opportunity.
2: Saying, for him.
3: Because yeah, Selena was there.
2: Yeah, she's like, I don't need to do it.
1: I will say, it only lasting 3 seasons is not a great sign for the show.
2: Yeah, but for most kids' TV shows, 3 seasons is like pretty decent. And you know what? She's not in it because you need it, not her. She's like, yeah, no, I had a hit singing career and that's a step backwards.
1: I get it. I will say fans of the show sort of expected the OG cast to sort of appear at some point because the storyline doesn't make sense at all. It's like, yeah. Imagine you had this whole storyline of like family and friends and these, you know, the whole cast, and then jump to whatever, 10, 15 years later, whole new cast of kids. No mention of the past Wizards, even though how did they get their magic? It just, none of it kind of made sense, no offense.
2: Just hearing it talked about sounds so
1: deep.
2: Like, okay, we all grew up and had kids, so we grew up. Thanks,
1: imagine
2: though.
1: Harry Potter with a new cast and they never mention Harry Potter.
2: Well, that's what's happening.
1: That's not possible.
3: To me, it sounds like the cast got aged out or the budget. You know, like it's...
2: Yeah, or Selena Gomez is like, I'll produce it, but I'm not going to be in it because I moved on. Yeah. I moved on, okay?
3: I'm not going to work.
2: Hey. Yeah, I'm not trying to go back to that. I leveled up. I'm trying to be on Waverly Place 2.
1: In 2012, Bella Thorne, Selena Gomez, Vanessa Hudgens, and Ashley Benson all did a movie with James Franco. And it was called Spring Breakers. And it was weird. And it was wild. This is the trailer from that movie.
4: Spring break.
5: How are we going to get enough money?
4: I don't know.
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10: Who are you?
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12: I knew y'all was special from the moment I saw you.
2: Oh, wow. So
3: that's that accent, dude.
1: James Franco is this like crazy rapper rich guy who's into like bad stuff and gets these girls into trouble. Okay, it was a weird movie. Well, Bella Thorne just revealed Spring Breakers 2 is happening, and here's what she said.
13: We're working with the original team.
14: I don't want to get in trouble,
13: but what I can say is it is so litty. I mean, from start to finish, we are having fun. If you wanted to go to the theater and have fun, you gonna have fun with this movie, that's for sure.
3: She's
2: it
3: still
2: stars
3: having fun.
2: The dad from Wizards of Waverly Place 2.
3: Right.
2: He's like, finally a reboot where some people show up. Is Franco coming? Maybe not. Shucks. I'm mad again. All right.
15: According to a new interview in The Hollywood Reporter, Tom Cruise intends to keep making movies into his hundreds. Fantastic. I hope he never stops. Because I, for one, am looking forward to seeing Mission Incontinent.
2: Oh, God. 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
2: Good morning, I'm Matt Barber with your ABC 12 News headlines. Continuing coverage this morning on the cyclist psoriasis outbreak. Michigan health officials say lettuce and salad greens are safe again to eat as our state's outbreak slows. The Michigan Department of Health and Human Services reports that new cases and emergency visits are declining. There are more than 12,200 cases statewide. The department has lifted its precautionary recommendation to avoid bagged salad mixes, citing data that most exposures occurred in late June to early July. In Michigan, the most cases are being reported in Genesee County with 598 cases, followed by Shiawassee County with 475 cases and Gratiot County with 219 cases. The CDC is reporting a salmonella outbreak linked to jalapenos served at Chipotle and Qdoba restaurants. The outbreak already reaching 27 states, including Michigan, with 345 people sickened and 36 hospitalized. Chipotle and Qdoba have removed the jalapenos. The FDA says the peppers came from Mexico through Coast Citrus Distributors and are now being recalled. I'm Matt Barber, ABC 12 News on CK105.5.
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13: This is meteorologist Kevin Goff. Look for partly sunny skies today with a slight chance of an isolated shower or thunderstorm this afternoon. It'll be hot and humid with highs in the mid-80s and a southwest breeze at 7 to 12 miles per hour. Overnight, partly cloudy, warm and humid, down to around 70. And then the first thing in the morning, an isolated shower or thunderstorm, decreasing cloudiness later in the day. Highs back in the mid-80s with a west wind gusty at 10 to 15 miles per hour.
14: 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It's always fun to answer your questions because they get very creative when you throw them out. You can throw one in our DMs at Hey Morton, and we'll answer it on the air in front of everyone. So put us to the test, kind of like Sloan.
15: She asked, Hey Morton, if you were an inmate in prison, what would your job be?
14: Oh, okay. Well, I know that, you know, in prison, I know that they have a lot of different, like, doorknobs, stuff like that. So maybe I would be knob polisher.
15: Oh.
14: I could do that.
16: All right.
15: Well, they
14: I was just joking. That's so dirty. Yeah. Are you glossing over it? I saw D-Rock's eyebrows go up. And you're like, oh, okay, I guess that would be a joke. Like you were perplexed. I was going to just... I love that. It kind of went over your head. I really am. I'm glad. No, I would...
15: But they do have a furniture assembler. Okay, like, okay, you would relax. Be really good at that.
16: Relax.
14: I will tell you this, though. To that point... I would, and by the way, how do you know what they have?
15: I just looked it up because I was like, what are all the jobs? I know, like, you hear license plate maker, you know, but I was like, what else is there?
16: Laundry room.
15: Okay, now I see that there's a wide variety of jobs.
14: Really? Read some of these jobs and see if they're innuendo. You might have got a joke list and you don't know it. There is a knob polisher.
15: Okay, you have obviously the common ones like, you know, cook, dishwasher, server, baker, sure. Like in the kitchen. Okay, but then you have electrician, assistant, obviously. Plumber, assistant. HVAC, assistant. You could do be a library clerk. You could do an education tutor. So if you're the one that's, you know, smart, you can give other ones. GED.
14: You know what? Here's what, Sloan, here's what we're going to do. We are going to choose jobs for each other.
15: Oh, no, I found my dream job in prison, though. That sounds so stupid, but.
16: Listen to your passion.
15: I did. I was like, I saw this. I'm like, I would do this in real life, let alone in prison.
14: Okay, let's see if we can, you guess mine, I'll guess D-Rock's, he'll guess yours, and see how close he comes to what your dream job is. All right. So what do you got for me?
15: You will be the furniture assembler. You love to build things. You love to work with your hands, Rick. And I think you would be great at it.
14: Yeah, I would love woodworking.
15: And you can either work in a partner team type situation or kind of just go off and do your own thing. You'd love that.
14: Yeah, I would love that. Okay. So for D-Rock, I'm going to say D-Rock's going to be, I'm going to say the word food server.
16: Okay.
14: Because I think you'd like saying hi to everyone today and throwing the food down, working in a kitchen. I think you'd probably have fun.
16: Yeah. Okay. That's decent. I like that. All right, Adina, for you, I think you would be the law library clerk. only because you're really good at research. Anytime I'm coming in the office, you're looking up something, right, for Daily Dirt, obviously, right? I think that that would be your thing because you're like, in your mind, I think you're Nancy Grace.
15: Yes, I do believe that.
16: So, like, if you could help an inmate look up a case or study some law or something like that, I think you would be so indulgent. You would jump right in it.
15: I actually love that. It's not my dream, but it's my second option. I love that.
14: Okay, what's your dream? Roaster your dream?
15: I found out.
14: You want to roast some weenies?
15: You could be a dog trainer in prison. And you can rehabilitate dogs that then can go out and be service animals, basically. So you get the dogs and then you like train them, like sit, stay.
17: No, I don't feel like Sloan's a real person. I think this is your vehicle to tell us what you want to do.
15: Because
17: you're here
15: at
17: this job.
15: I'm like, yeah, me and my dog are going out for a walk. See you later.
16: Her dream job is she's incarcerated.
17: Yeah, you know what? You're going to love that until you're stuck with your cell closed and the dog's got a bad case of the...
16: Yeah.
17: You're like, oh, I got nowhere to put this for 24 hours. Open cell 3. Not till tomorrow. She's gone with those knobs.
15: Oh my God.
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0: Genesee County mornings start with Hey Morton and all the hits on CK 105.5. Let's play a game. Every Friday, we ask you to list seven items in 30 seconds. Seems pretty straightforward, pretty easy. Let's see how well you do if you can list seven items in 30 seconds. Adina makes the lists, so sometimes they're really easy or unbelievably difficult. Let's see where you'll land today. Elizabeth is up first. Hey, Elizabeth, how are you?
1: Good, good. How are you?
0: Pretty good. I think our first list today, we're going to just start from the top and work our way down. I think our first list will be pretty easy for you. So good luck to you. You have 30 seconds on the clock, and you just have to list seven items on the topic Adina will give you. She'll tell you. I'll say on your marks, get set, go, and the clock will start. Are you ready?
1: I'm ready.
2: Name seven popular soups.
0: All right, seven soups. On your marks, get set, go.
1: Tomato soup, chicken noodle soup, broccoli cheddar, butternut squash, pumpkin soup, clam chowder, bean soup, I don't know what else.
0: Come on. I thought soups would be the way. How about split pea? That's one beef stew. I'd call beef stew soup.
3: Isn't lentils. Stroganoff?
0: No. Is stroganoff a soup? I know it's a dish, but I don't know if it's a soup.
3: Okay.
0: There is minestrone. Did you say that one? French onion.
1: French onion, yeah.
0: What is a matter with you? You have failed the French people. What else is in there? I don't know. Tomato bisque, lobster bisque.
2: That's true.
0: All the bisques.
1: Oh, lobster bisque,
0: my gosh. Alphabet. Chef Boyardee and alphabet soup. All right.
2: How can we forget?
0: Yeah. Well, you know what? Thank you for playing. It is stressful, isn't it, Elizabeth?
1: It is, yes. It sounds like an easy one now that you think about it, but in the moment.
0: In the moment, your brain's like, I'm thinking too hard. Sparks come out. Yeah. All right, Elizabeth, thank you for playing. Let's go to Susanna. Is it Susanna or Susanna? How do you like that?
1: Susanna. Hey, Morton.
0: Hey, girl, here we go. We're going to give you a topic. All you have to do is list seven items in 30 seconds. Here's your topic.
2: Name seven famous rivers.
0: All right. On your marks, get set, go.
1: Nile River, the Amazon.
0: Yep.
1: Would that be considered a river?
0: Oh, yeah.
1: Iguana River.
0: All right.
1: There is also, what a lake.
0: The one that divides the country. There's one that divides the country into. Big, long one. Long word.
1: I got the worst one. Let's see. I'm blanking right now. Blanking.
0: You want to give her some, Adina?
2: Go ahead. There's the Mississippi River.
1: Mm-hmm. Oh, that's... Okay.
2: Colorado.
3: Correct.
2: I don't know how to pronounce any of the other ones, to be very honest.
0: Give it a shot, Adina. Yeah, let's
2: there's
0: hear.
2: The Ganges River.
0: No, Ganges.
2: Ganges, see? I don't know. There's the Mekong River.
0: Mekong?
2: Well, how do you know all of them?
0: Because I know geography.
2: So do I, but I don't know how to pronounce it.
0: I do know how to pronounce it. All right. Number 10 is...
2: the Thames River.
0: The Thames River in England?
2: Yeah.
0: That's right through England is the Thames River, the Danube, the Yangtze, and the Rhine River. So...
2: Yes, all the famous ones.
1: Yeah.
0: Those are famous, but not ones you would just think of offhand. That's a, tough one. When you hear them, you're like, oh, yeah.
3: Those.
0: Yeah, those. Well, thank you for playing.
1: Thank you.
0: Yeah, you bet, Susanna. Do we have anyone else, D-Rock, that wants to play seven items, 30 seconds? We want to try one more and see how we do today. I really want to get a winner.
2: I know.
0: Yes.
2: Right? Feels like we got to end on a high.
0: Jermo's ready to go. Jermo.
4: Hey, what's going on?
0: All right, my man. Here we go. It's going to be your turn. 30 seconds on the clock. Ready to shine?
4: All right. Yep.
0: All right, let's see what kind of a boyfriend you would be. I think this will tell you a little bit about what kind of a boyfriend you might be. Here is your list.
2: name seven flowers.
0: Right? Seven different types of flowers. On your marks, get set, go.
4: All right. Got rose, tulip, sunflower, lily, daisy, orchid, peony, carnation. What's Kylie's favorite flower? Dianthus.
0: There you
2: Dianthus.
0: Go, bro.
3: My
0: you got
3: man.
0: Nine.
3: All right, bro.
2: Oh, my gosh.
0: You are a good boyfriend. Look at him. He's even shouting out, is that your girl? Like, well, what's her favorite flower?
4: Well, my wife, yeah, she loves flowers, and she does some event stuff, so I kind of pick
0: up
4: on
0: really?
4: The flowers.
2: How did that work out?
0: You know what? You got almost everyone in our list besides lavender and hibiscus. You got every other one on our list.
3: Play the lottery.
4: Oh, I didn't even think.
0: You didn't have to, bro. You got it.
2: Yeah,
0: so congratulations. Good job.
4: Awesome. Thank you.
0: Awesome. Thank you. And thanks for playing 7 Items 30 Seconds here on Hey Morton.
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0: Everywhere Genesee County goes, the hits go too. CK105.5. All right, I'm calling a florist. We're going to prank them and say, hey, you delivered to my grandma yesterday, and the way you went about your delivery made her think she was winning the Publisher's Clearinghouse. She came out with balloons and a card and flowers, and now she's heartbroken, so we want a refund. It's our phone prank, the phone, Jibba.
1: Flowers and More, this is Leslie.
0: Yes, hi, I'd like to speak to the manager.
1: Hi, yes, I'm the manager.
0: Yeah, hi, my name is Nathan Drumholtz, and yesterday I ordered a delivery from you for my grandmother, Evelyn Shoemaker. It went out probably about 2 in the afternoon.
1: Okay, how can I help you?
0: Well, so I ordered the birthday bouquet, pansies and begonias, and then it comes with 5 Mylar balloons, the giant oversized birthday card. Do you know what I'm talking about? Okay.
1: Yes, absolutely.
0: Okay. I don't know who your driver is. Who did you have delivering yesterday?
1: Ryan was our driver yesterday.
0: Okay. And is Ryan the one wearing the big blue blazer?
1: Yes, that was Ryan yesterday, and all of our drivers wear blue blazers.
0: Okay.
1: Yes.
0: Well, yesterday, Ryan pulls up to my grandmother Evelyn's house. He gets out with the balloons. He gets out with the bouquet and the big card with his blue blazer on, and he goes up and he knocks on the door. Imagine how disappointing that was to her.
1: I'm sorry, I don't understand what the problem is.
0: Huh, really? So none of this sounds familiar to you.
1: Hey, that's what we instruct our drivers to do. When you ordered the birthday bonanza, right, that's what was explained. That's what they right. do.
0: Well, I'm trying to paint a picture for you. Let me say it again. He pulled up in a van with balloons and flowers and a giant card and went to an old lady's door. Okay? Are you getting the picture?
1: No, I'm sorry.
0: Okay. Have you ever watched TV?
1: Of course I have.
0: Okay, well, have you ever heard of Publisher's Clearinghouse?
1: Oh, my gosh. Yes, I have.
0: You can imagine the disappointment my grandmother Evelyn had when she opened the door, and there he is handing her a birthday card, not a check for $50,000.
1: Listen, sir, I'm so sorry that she was disappointed, but that is the birthday bonanza that you requested. It's just a perception issue. I'm really sorry she's disappointed.
0: Yeah, but don't you think it's probably not a good idea to send your drivers out in a blue blazer with balloons, especially for an old lady whose eyesight isn't that good?
1: Well, I believe we explained to you what service we were providing prior to our drivers going to your grandmother's home.
0: I knew what we were buying, but I didn't know he was going to get out.

0: Be like my grandmother.
1: Sir, I'm sorry. We provided the service that you asked for. Mm-hmm. I'm sorry that the results were not what you wanted, but how else could I possibly help?
0: I'll tell you how you can help. Go back to the house with a giant check for the amount of my refund, give her fresh flowers, and this time, let an old lady whose eyesight isn't that good think that she won something.
1: I can't help the fact that your grandmother doesn't see that well.
0: Oh, really?
1: I don't know that.
0: Oh, really?
1: The least I can do, I can refund the flowers.
0: Oh, yeah.
1: I cannot resend a new bouquet. I can refund the flowers. Mm-hmm. I do not have time to send Ryan, unfortunately, back to apologize
0: well,
1: to her.
0: Well, here's what I would like.
1: I am willing to send it.
0: Here's what I want you to do.
1: There's nothing else I can do. You can take that or you can leave it.
0: Well, I'll tell you what you can do. Send that check and convince my grandma that she just won the refund sweepstakes.
1: That's what we're not going to do.
0: Refund sweepstakes. Ladies and gentlemen, congratulations. You won the refund sweepstakes.
1: Sorry. That's what we're not going to do. You know what, sir?
0: Leslie.
1: You're just being rude.
0: Leslie.
1: Yes.
0: I'm sorry. I don't mean to be rude. I don't even have a Grandma Evelyn.
1: What?
0: You're on a phone jibba, our phone prank. Good one.
1: Oh, my God. Oh, I'm thinking, who thinks they're winning $50,000? Oh, my God. Are they going to be out there?
0: Yeah, we're all here.
2: What's up?
1: Oh, my God. I was going to be so heated.

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1: Broadcasting live from the Randy Wise Buick GMC Studios.
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0: hit us up on Insta at Hey Morton, HeyMorton. I want to talk about my wife, and I'm going to get her on the phone here, and I'm going to ask whether or not you think she did me dirty, because when I walked into the kitchen after she brought home dinner from a restaurant,
1: okay,
0: what I saw on the counter, I feel like is a small crime against being married. I'm going to get her on the phone to make it fair. All right, here we go. Calling my wife, my lovely wife, Vanessa.
2: Hello?
0: Hey, babe. We're on the radio right now. I just wanted to talk about a topic real quick. And I thought, okay, it would be fair, since I'm complaining, to have you on so you could also complain if you wanted to. I feel like you did something the other night that is a tiny crime against marriage. And here's what it is. It was busy that night. And so we got to like 6 o'clock. I'm like, I've got nothing prepared for dinner. She's like, I'll run real quick. I'll go to Chipotle. I said, you know what? I'm not that hungry. Can we just split a burrito? And what did you say? You said, that's great, right?
2: Yeah.
0: And you said, what do you want it? And I'm like, whatever. Just chicken's fine. You want to get chicken, but make sure it has guacamole. I don't really want a lot of rice.
1: Okay.
0: Okay. So I think you're getting the picture of the burrito.
1: Yeah.
0: It's a giant burrito. She goes, she gets it. I watch Josie get the house ready. We're going to eat when she gets home. And then I come around the corner as we're getting ready to eat. I've gone and washed my hands. I come back into the kitchen, and sitting right there on the counter is the Chipotle burrito. Now, when you buy one of those burritos, it's big.
1: Yeah.
3: Yeah.
0: And so what do? You set it, if you're going to split it, you set it down on the counter.
1: Yeah.
0: And you just cut right through that foil, just a straight cut right through.
1: Easy peasy.
0: And then you split it. One on yours? No. My wife completely unwrapped the burrito and just set it like a blob on top of a paper plate.
1: Oh.
0: At that point, you couldn't. Here's what I did. I walked immediately over to the cupboard, took out a bowl, and set it down on the counter. Because I knew, well, that's not a burrito anymore.
1: Yeah.
0: I'm going to be eating a burrito bowl with a tortilla with it.
1: Correct.
0: Because yeah, it was done. It was no longer even in the shape of a burrito, which is somewhat oblong. It was now in the shape of like a football dome.
1: Yep.
0: And so we had to just take the tortilla off and just portion out what was left.
1: That's what happened.
2: First of all.
1: Oh, here we go.
0: Okay.
2: It didn't even come as a normal burrito. This thing was massive. When I opened it up, I was like, what even is this? The tortilla was barely closed.
0: Yes. You're making that's it, why you don't unwrap also, it.
2: Wait, you're also making it sound like I cut it lengthwise. I just opened it and cut it in half like any normal person would. It's not my fault that the things started spilling out. Like, you get what you get.
0: Look, yeah, well, first of all, you see what I'm dealing with here.
1: Yeah, yeah.
0: Yes. Your term, cut it in half, I loosely relabel as smash it out. You need to leave it in the wrapper. Don't unwrap it. Why would you do that? I was in my mind thinking,
2: I don't want to cut it and then wrapper gets in my food. Like, I'm just,
0: it doesn't.
2: Just open it.
0: Use a sharp knife.
2: The wrapper?
0: Well, that's the other thing. We have a difference of opinion. I don't know if this happened to you, D-Ron.
1: Yep.
0: We have a difference of opinion about cutting something in half. I look at it as sawing. And I feel like you've learned with a knife, you just push as hard as you can and it'll come apart eventually.
1: Yeah, you got to work through it, though.
0: Yeah, you got to saw more than you push.
1: Now here's, here's what I will say. The aluminum foil wrapped around a Chipotle burrito is almost like Skims. Like, if you take it off, it'll lose its shape, 100%.
0: It's good done.
1: It's done. It's a wrap.
0: I didn't even recognize it was a burrito.
1: Yeah, it's a wrap, dude.
0: It was more of a burrito dome.
1: Yeah. Or sphere, whatever you want to call it.
0: Yeah. And I was like, well, I guess I'm eating it out of a bowl. I was kind of looking forward to that bite where it's like guacamole at the top and then some beans.
1: Yeah, it's properly proportioned. Like,
0: right.
1: Yeah.
0: And it was laying on its side.
2: I didn't make the burrito. I can't portion out how they made it.
0: They had it right. When I saw you start to cut it, and then it just all got smashed out, I'm like, well, there it goes.
1: It was a smash burrito.
0: Why did you unwrap it? Don't unwrap it. You know what they do. When you see them wrap the burrito there, they're really squeezing it tight.
1: Oh, yeah.
0: All
1: yeah.
0: In there. You're like, okay, well, this is great. I can eat this. Anyone who eats a Chipotle burrito keeps it wrapped, because you know, Once it comes off, it doesn't go back in.
1: Yeah, it's like they were sewing a football together. Yeah.
0: It's like when you open that box, that card box you get where the butterflies jump out and fly out. You know they're not going back in. That's it. It's a one-time deal. And I was like, well, I guess I have a burrito bowl tonight.
2: Next time you're getting your own burrito, how about that?
0: I think that's probably best.
1: Yeah.
0: I really do.
1: Yeah.
0: You know, we don't sleep in separate beds, but we definitely eat separate burritos. That's, from now on, that's a rule. Separate burritos.
1: Your plate, my plate.
0: I think that's a healthy decision. You know what? I'll get halfway through mine, and then with the foil on, and then I'll crumple that foil back down and eat the other half the next day.
3: Glorious.
2: There you go. You're not even... You won't even cut it in half when it's yours. You're just going to open the foil and start eating it like a normal person would. But when you're sharing it, you just get what you get. You don't throw a fit.
0: You know what I'm going to do? I'm going to get a burrito. I'm going to cut it right in half and bring it to you and go, look at that magic. Look at that cross-section.
3: Oh, my God.
0: Oh, man. Thank goodness you didn't work at the bodies exhibit where they're, like, dissecting people.
1: Oh, my God.
0: It's just all smashed out. You're like, what is that? It's a foot. Not a foot. Well, you get what you get.
1: It's not like I cut it the long way.
0: Yeah. All right. Love you, babe.
2: Love you.
0: Bye.
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1: Charlie Sheen has a brand new project, and I am so on board. I'm excited about it. I'll share all the details in just a minute. But first, actress Katie Sagal is 72 years old, and she just admitted that she and her husband, the creator of Sons of Anarchy, Kurt Sutter, still have fun in the bedroom. She said, I'm at this age in my life and I'm still into it. When I was growing up, I thought that by this time I'd get to this age and it would be like a distant memory. She says, but it's not. not at all. And if you're wondering, why is she talking about this out of the blue? Well, she and Ted Danson are starring in a new untitled Apple TV series where people in their 70s are getting freaky.
0: Her grandkids got to be like, enough,
2: right.
0: Earmuffs.
2: Yeah.
0: Stop.
2: Unsubscribe.
0: Please. Stop. Don't.
3: Dude, you're making it work.
0: Yep. No. Yikes.
1: Yeah.
0: That's the name of the show. Yikes.
2: Yeah.
1: I'm not really into podcasts, right? But Charlie Sheen is starting one, and it sounds like it's going to be fun. Take a listen.
4: Hey, everyone. Charlie Sheen here, and I am thrilled to announce my new podcast, Mostly Sheenness. This isn't just a video podcast. Wait a minute. That's exactly what it is. But it's also a chance to dive deep into the narratives that resonate with all of us as I reconnect with friends from Hollywood, especially the ones who are still alive.
5: You got it. That was great, Dad.
4: Who the hell says video podcasts?
5: Recall.
4: Are you sure?
0: Right, well, at least there's some production value to it, you know what I mean? At least it'll be...
1: Yeah, it'll be fun, I think.
0: I'm surprised to see which celebrity friends will show up, though.
2: That's why I feel like it's going to be a little tamed.
0: Oh, it's absolutely tamed, because those people will show up with something to promote, right?
2: Of course.
0: But I don't know. Mm. I'll be curious to see, is Sean Penn going to show up?
2: And really bury the hatchet or, you know, like just, I don't know. Yeah, it'd be interesting.
0: Right.
2: Yeah.
0: Will they get, did they have beef?
2: No, but there were some guys that he grew up with in that circle with Sean Penn that they aren't close anymore. So I wonder if they'll come back and hang out and dish it out like a red table talk.
0: All right. Maybe I'll watch this. Yeah, might be good. Well, it's certainly got a lot more appeal than 90% of the podcasts out there.
2: That's a good point.
0: That or Real Estate Minute or Feel Your Feelings with someone. You know what I mean?
6: According to a new survey, 95% of dog owners said that they watch movies with their pets or, and hear me out, the dog just lives there and doesn't have a choice.
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2: Good morning, I'm Matt Barber, 3 ABC 12 News headlines. Continuing coverage this morning on the cyclist psoriasis outbreak. Michigan health officials say lettuce and salad greens are safe again to eat as our state's outbreak slows. The Michigan Department of Health and Human Services reports that new cases and emergency visits are declining. There are more than 12,200 cases statewide. The department has lifted its precautionary recommendation to avoid bagged salad mixes, citing data that most exposures occurred in late June to early July. In Michigan, the most cases are being reported in Genesee County with 598 cases, followed by Shiawassee County with 475 cases and Gratiot County with 219 cases. The CDC is reporting a salmonella outbreak linked to jalapenos served at Chipotle and Qdoba restaurants. The outbreak already reaching 27 states, including Michigan, with 345 people sickened and 36 hospitalized. Chipotle and Qdoba have removed the jalapenos. The FDA says the peppers came from Mexico through Coast Citrus Distributors and are now being recalled. I'm Matt Barber, ABC 12 News on CK105.5.
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1: This is meteorologist Kevin Goff. Look for partly sunny skies today with a slight chance of an isolated shower or thunderstorm this afternoon. It'll be hot and humid with highs in the mid-80s and a southwest breeze at 7 to 12 miles per hour. Overnight, partly cloudy, warm and humid, down to around 70. And then the first thing in the morning, an isolated shower or thunderstorm, decreasing cloudiness later in the day. Highs back in the mid-80s with a west wind gusty at 10 to 15 miles per hour.
2: You found the good stuff. Hey, Morton is on CK105.5. So dream up a tough question and ask us in our DMs at Hey Morton. We'll put it right here on the air and answer in front of everybody.
3: Cindy asked, Hey Morton, what household task are you so good at you would win Olympic gold?
2: All right, household gold. What do you got?
3: I would totally win gold in peeling potatoes with a knife.
4: Really?
3: Yes. I've been doing it since I could probably pick up a knife in my hand. It was just a common thing in my household, especially being Bosnian. Potatoes are a big part of like our diet, if you will. So it would be like, all right, who's going to peel the potatoes? And be like, always the kids. So I learned very quickly how to do them nicely, thin as well, because you can't just, you know, you want to have the most amount of potato. I'm just really good at it. I don't know what it always impresses even my friends. Like if we're cooking together or doing something, I'm like, here, give me. And I'll just be like, poof, poof, poof, poof, poof.
2: Well, that's cool.
3: Peel them real quick.
2: Oh, that's good. Yeah. It always gets slippery on me. So that's good.
3: So yeah. Random. Yeah.
2: All right. What about you, D-Rock?
4: Okay. This is hilarious, dude, because I put on a full bit when I do this task. It's bringing the groceries in from the car, dude. My wife will come in and she'll go, babe. And I'll go,
2: I'm Magnus Magnuson, and I'm about to win the world's
4: pronounce my name
2: man.
4: Right. That is yeah. Right. And I get up with my arms out, and I'm like, excuse me, show me to the bout. And I walk to the trunk, and I get all my arms full of groceries, and I'm like playing my theme music. And I start singing the Olympic song, and I start walking into the house carrying everything. And I sit down, and I kneel, and I take a bow, and I go, where's my medal? Thank you. I'm a gold medalist.
2: He like sets the groceries on the counter like it's a giant concrete ball.
4: Yeah,
2: it's
3: yeah.
2: Like
3: boom.
4: That's my dismount. Yeah.
2: I'm the king of stainless steel.
4: Oh.
3: Ooh.
2: Oh, yes. I have a three-step process that gets it very clean, and I overwhelm the area with like a spray, like a Windex or whatever,
4: okay.
2: And just wipe that down with one rag. Then I follow that up with a barely, barely damp microfiber.
4: Okay.
2: And then a completely dry hand towel. And I do like circles with those in no time. Completely fingerprint streak free. So fast. You're like, whoa, that stove had like scrambled eggs on it. You're like, not anymore. Because I'm not only good, I'm fast. I cleaned our hood, our stove, yeah. Our refrigerator, and our dishwasher front. I got it all done in like 3 minutes.
3: Oh,
4: that's actually good.
2: No streaks. Like, wow. Beautiful. My process is flawless and gold medal worthy. Yes, thank you. If it's not loud, you're doing it wrong. CK 105.5.

0: all the hits and none of the potholes. CK 105.5. Here we go. Let's play Guess Words. Okay, all you have to do is guess words in 30 seconds. Play along and see how well you do. You might be wanting to call in one day and play this game like Chris, who's up first and gets to decide. Who do you want to play with, D-Rock or Adina? Chris, who's it going to be?
1: Hey, Morton, we're going to play with D-Rock today.
0: All right, 30 seconds on the clock. Now, Chris has a great voice. Did you hear that?
2: Yeah, dude.
0: Oh, my gosh, this could be a real... And so does D-Rock, so it'll be like a voiceover session.
2: It's like two pilots talking to each other.
0: Oh, this you would eat at the movies. It's red Twizzlers.
2: Oh, yes.
0: Oh, licorice. Licorice. All right, let's do it. 30 seconds on the clock. Say pass if you get stumped. On your marks, get set. Go.
2: Eight-legged sea creature. It spits ink.
1: The octopus?
2: Yes. This runs under your hood of your car. It's your...
1: The engine.
2: Yes. You can park your car or you can have someone blank it for you.
1: Valet it?
2: Yes. Monopoly is a board...
1: Game.
2: The person next door to you is your...
1: Neighbor.
2: Your mom, your dad, your brother, your sister. That's your...
1: Siblings?
2: Nope. It's your mom, your dad. That is your...
1: Your family?
2: Yes. When you're going to labor, that means you're having a...
1: Baby.
2: Yes.
0: All right. Time's up. You got six today. Pretty good.
3: Yeah.
0: And a lot of great enunciation.
1: All right.
0: And I think we all appreciated that.
2: Yeah. Yeah.
1: Perfect.
0: A valet.
2: Well,
0: yes. Yeah. Chris, hold on, because David is waiting to play with Adina, and we're going to see if it's a tie game. We might be back for a tiebreaker. Sit tight. Let's see how David does. David, you and Adina need to get seven today, which is... not out of the realm of possibility on any level. So, you ready?
4: Okay. I'm ready.
0: 30 seconds on the clock. Say pass if you get stumped. On your marks, get set, go.
3: If you can't swim, you can try and doggy...
4: paddle.
3: Yes. An old lover, or this is, if there's a fire, you can see it by its...
4: planes.
3: Yes.
4: Pass.
3: An airplane can blink in the sky.
4: Fly.
3: Yes. H2O is...
4: water.
3: When you're cold, you wear like a, not a hoodie, but a knit.
4: Sweater.
3: Yes.
4: Jacket.
3: After the rain, you, oh, I said it. You climb up a.
0: Oh, wow, Adina. Oh. Dang it, Adina. He was going too.
2: Yeah, you guys were rolling. Yeah.
0: Hey, this multicolored arch in the sky is called what?
2: They say there's a pot of gold at the end.
4: A rainbow.
0: A rainbow is right.
4: Rainbow.
0: Yeah.
3: You know, after it rains, you see a rainbow.
4: Oh, yeah. Oh,
0: and after it rains and you bow, what would you see? Rainbow? Yes, a rainbow. Shucks. Well, listen, David, I think you should call back and play with Adina again. She got tripped up today and it didn't go well for you because it was about to be a tie game. Just about.
4: Okay.
0: Yeah. Oh my gosh, that would have been great.
4: It's
0: if you
4: right,
0: guys got,
4: we did all right. We did all right.
2: No,
0: you guys lost. You didn't do all right.
4: No, I know we lost, but we did all right.
0: Well, all right, fair enough. I think you should call back and play again, David, because you're a good player, and I see a win. And I think you should play with Adina because I thought you guys did pretty good.
3: We're vibing.
4: Yeah, definitely.
0: Yep. All right, it's a date. All right, we'll see you again here on Guess Words.
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1: I want to know how it works, at least in your marriage.
0: Okay.
1: Is your spouse, I'll use the word allowed, to vent about you to their friends? If they get together with their friends and they're all just sharing some, you know, just whatever's happening in your in their lives, and you start venting, you're like, oh, my husband's driving me crazy. My wife, is that okay?
0: Well, I'll open it up and ask you what you think of this. 866-570-1903. I will tell you, amongst men, I have found, it's been my experience, and you can maybe back me up, D-Rock, the men that complain about their wives are down a notch. It's expected amongst men that even if your wife drives you crazy, that's your business. You keep it to yourself. Don't bring it here, bro. You're bringing us all down. We all have wives. We all have things we don't like. We're here to golf.
2: That's the gig, dude. Right.
0: Yeah, don't bring it. We're watching a football game. We don't care. Oh, she doesn't break down the cardboard boxes? Woohoo!
2: Dude,
0: give me a beer. Shut up.
2: They're in the red zone. Stop.
0: Yeah, don't. Talk about it. It doesn't happen amongst men, and it's because the guy that does it, and there are all men that have done it, and I did it at one time and realized, I'm being a lowlife for doing that. I need to shut my mouth, and we don't complain.
2: Yeah. Hmm.
0: At the most, it would be a comment like, oh, I'm going to get in trouble for this. That'll be about it. Like, oh, I'm late.
2: Right.
0: What are you gonna do? Yeah. I don't know. I'll get it when I get home. I'll see you guys later. That's it.
2: That's it.
0: Men don't do it. And here's the other secret that people probably don't realize if you haven't been married yet. If you are complaining about your spouse to your friend group, they are telling their spouse.
2: Oh, for sure.
0: So it will make the circle. And then they will tell the other, oh, yeah, I heard you got in trouble for whatever. What? Oh, my wife is telling me that your wife is complaining that you da-da-da-da.
2: Yeah, yeah.
0: Yeah, it makes a full circle.
1: Yeah.
0: So at your brunch, when your married friend didn't want to complain, she knows if she does, her spouse is going to hear it from his friends.
2: Pillow talk is real.
0: Oh, it's yeah, I don't think if there's anything I don't law. Tell my wife because I just tell her everything.
2: Right.
0: Only because it'd be weird to be married to someone and not tell them everything. It would be really, I see some couples that are like that. And you're like, oh, that's weird. Like, then you got to remember what you did say, what you didn't say.
2: It's almost like you have the drop on them, you know, like, yeah, don't do that.
0: So does your wife tell you what her friends say about their husbands?
2: All the time, dude, all the time. And half the time I'm like, ooh, I don't know. Ooh.
0: Yeah. I don't want to know that. Yeah. Don't tell me that. Yeah. Yes. If the wife hears it, it makes its way to the husband and vice versa. And if the husband hears it, the wife's going to hear about it too. There are no secrets in the house. 90% of the time, even 95%, I'd say. Wouldn't you agree?
2: I'd say 98% of the time.
0: So when your friends are at brunch and if she was dishing on her husband, you don't think her husband would find out?
1: No.
0: I can guarantee you he'd find out.
1: Well, I mean, a lot of say friends aren't friends with each other, right? They're not, the couples aren't friends with each other. The girls are, and that's kind of where it stops.
0: But the girls don't have boyfriends that are friends with that woman's husband?
1: So like if they're not in the friendship, it wouldn't probably, you know, make that circle around. So I could see, like, if everyone's kind of friendly and gets together, that I could see that making a full 180.
0: Well, I just know this.
1: Because I've heard men complain to me about their wives, you know, or
0: those guys are dirtbags. They shouldn't be talking to you about their wives. They're, well, you're not everyone, to another woman.
1: Yeah.
0: Oh, I would never.
1: Oh, yeah.
0: Not in a D-Rock. Would you ever talk to another woman about your wife?
2: No, that is
0: way off limits.
1: And it's not like anything cheating. Terrible, right? It's just like, oh, you know, we're at it again about this. Or it's like a small little
0: woman.
1: Thing.
0: You don't complain
1: but
0: to
1: men
0: another
1: do.
0: Woman.
1: That's they cheating. Just do.
0: They
1: I've
0: don't.
1: Heard it with my own ears.
2: That's a cry
0: I'm
2: for
0: sure,
2: help.
0: But yeah, that's a problem marriage. That's not a healthy marriage.
2: Yeah.
0: Because I would consider that cheating. If I was talking to another woman about my wife, that's low-key cheating.
1: But okay, so do you...
0: Because you're confiding in another woman where you have that relationship with someone.
1: So ooh, do you care if your spouse talks about you to her friends?
0: No. Because I think I do stuff that's annoying.
2: Well, at least you're self-aware, dude. Most husbands aren't, dude.
0: Well, so there's a level to it. Yeah. Like, if it involves anything to do financially, no. If she gets it wrong, then I would be mad. She's like, he doesn't clear the cardboard out of the garage. I'll put boxes in there. Then I'd be like, uh-oh, excuse me. I never said I would.
2: You're like, in my defense.
0: Yes, in my defense. Yes. Yeah.
1: Oh, this is great.
0: But when I see, like, I do see some couples that'll be like, and don't tell my husband I did this. Oh, they told me, don't tell my husband. When I hear that, I'm like, you are undermining trust in a world that is doing its best to break you apart.
2: That is
0: probably should safeguard that.
2: That's sketch.
1: So no venting.
0: Well, first of all, listen, we've all complained about our spouses at some point in time, but it's like probably low key, like, oh, they left stuff in the sink. But to sit with like another woman and have like a conversation like that, whew, I don't know, man. Mm. That's a lot.
1: So, okay. So it's just the women doing. Dream at about their husbands?
2: I mean, yeah, for sure. Like, okay. But again, that all coincides with, you know, the one answer responses that a guy would give you versus the paragraph that you would get from the female side. Do you get what I'm saying? Like a full-on explanation. Like, how's your relationship going? Rick will be like, good. It's good. Everything's good, right? But Adina would go in an elaborate story and explain everything, and including everything that you did yesterday and last month and what you did at a farmer's market. So, like, there's just a difference in how you describe things. So, I feel like, yeah, the female side would be a little more expressive towards, oh, my God, he's on my nerves. He does this. He doesn't take out the trash when I ask him to. That kind of stuff. But, like, for a guy.
0: Guys don't want other guys to ruin the vibe. We're trying to have fun.
2: Yeah, okay, dude.
0: Finally got together.
2: Right.
0: Don't ruin it.
2: We managed to be in one place at one time.
0: Yeah, like. We get it. You're lucky to be here. Don't bring it with you.
1: Okay? Fair.
0: Don't bring your baggage. We're trying to have a good time.
2: Right.
0: Yeah, 100%. I learned so much. Did you?
1: Yeah, I actually did.
0: Oh, really?
1: Yeah.
0: Yeah, guys, I would think that's true. I don't know. Ed's on the phone. Let's let Ed call. Ed, what do you think? Ed had a happy marriage. He was really in love with his wife. Ed, what do you think?
3: Yeah, you're absolutely right, Rick. 41 years we were together until cancer decided to take her from me.
0: Yeah, but, bless her soul.
3: Well, she had four sisters and three brothers, and she would
0: definitely don't start complaining after she's dead. That's really bad.
3: Like, I know.
2: In my defense.
3: She also had a knife, so you're right.
1: He's been holding it in for 40 years.
0: You know, the one thing that really moved me.
3: I would never cross that. I would never even think of talking about her to anyone because that would be my life. That would be it.
0: Yeah, she's watching down. But, she's watching down on you. You get hit by lightning.
3: No, yeah, all of that and everything and above. But, she would talk about us all the time with her sisters, about everything. It didn't matter what it was.
0: Really?
3: And they'd have just a wonderful time talking about each other's husbands. It was just like,
1: that's hilarious.
3: Oh, my gosh.
0: Yeah, guys.
3: I'd have to leave.
0: Ed, guys don't do that, right? Guys are like, shut up, bro. Don't care.
3: Oh, heck no.
0: Yeah.
3: The guys that did do that were the guys that were trying to get with my wife.
1: Oh, my God.
2: Oh.
0: I wouldn't call them your friends.
3: They stopped being my friend. They just, you know, I ghosted all of them. I actually stopped having friends, period. Because, she was hot. Yeah. I can't help it, Rick. I like hot women. That's it.
0: You act like you're the one.
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1: Adam Sandler's 17-year-old daughter just sort of outed her dad for having this weird swimming habit. You are going to love this in just a minute. But first, ASAP Rocky sat down and he really opened up about his life because he is a totally changed man. He's, you know, with Rihanna. They have 3 kids together. And he says she is the reason for this massive change. And the internet hates the way he described it. Take a listen.
2: One thing I could say about my woman that people don't know, she a real ass bro. She not one of these Hollywood and like, you know, newbies or whatever the case is. No shade to nobody. She really is a strong black woman and she held me down even when I was at my lowest. It wasn't really no other broad that could match me that I felt like. This don't got nothing to do with her accolades or her money. The truth of the matter is when my dad died, she was there for me. When I got locked up in Sweden, she was there for me.
0: She came out with a statement saying, less compliments, please.
1: Use different words.
0: Well, what are people mostly mad about? Because I think the real message comes through, despite his way of addressing who she is, terminology-wise. We get it.
1: Yeah, that's what people have a problem with, specifically the 2 B words he used.
0: Called her a broad? That's a B word we could say.
1: It's not a, I don't think it would be appropriate to call your wife or the mother of your children that, along with the B word initially. That
0: Biatch.
1: Yeah. So they're saying, you know, could have called her anything else. Beautiful, you know, any other word but that. It doesn't sound like it came from a place of, from a woman's perspective, like high praise. And in fact, it was, he just listed a bunch of things. She was there for him. And never saying how he was there for her or how he shows up as a man in their relationship. It's just, she held me down. Like, well, good for that.
0: Well, he was complimenting her. I don't know. Was he like, let me give you an itinerary of the things that I did for her and she did for me. He's like, hey, you know, she's beyond. I think the message of that, if people listen with open ears, despite the way he addresses who she is, which I agree, it's, you know, it's what's the word I'm looking for? It's not the most flattering way to refer to a woman.
3: Sure.
0: There's no doubt about it. Right. That's right. And I wouldn't call my wife that.
1: Right.
0: However, I am suspect that in their relationship, they probably refer to each other in ways that we would all be like, ooh, I wouldn't say that.
3: True. Yeah.
0: Because he's willing to say it in public like that.
1: Yeah.
0: Because she doesn't seem like someone that would put up with it if he talked like that.
3: And we all clearly know, and he admits that he's the problem. So, I mean.
0: Right. And so I think his message is like, yeah, man, I got to be honest. Despite the money and all the fame, you don't know this woman. She's way bigger than that.
3: Yeah.
0: Way deeper than that. And I have the feeling that she was willing to tell him exactly how she feels about the way he talks about it.
3: Yes.
0: That could be a problem for him.
1: Adam Sandler's 17-year-old daughter, her name is Sunny. Well, she just talked about, you know, growing up with having a dad like Adam and then outed him for a weird habit. Take a listen.
4: Me and my sister, we dressed up in his clothes before that was popular and cool. We held Diet Cokes and like yelled about the air conditioning being off. And then we jumped in the pool with our socks on because he wears his socks in the pool because he can't bend to take them off on land. So
5: he jumps in the pool with his socks and then floats his feet up to take them off?
4: Yes, and then he'll drain them and then you play catch with them.
0: You know what? He is the guy in the movies.
3: Totally. There's no script to him.
1: Oh, my God.
0: He's a good dad. She was smiling the whole time.
3: Yeah.
0: Yeah, core memories. That's funny.
6: Firefighters in North Carolina recently rescued a newlywed couple that got stuck in an elevator for 2.5 hours after their wedding. The couple is doing fine and ready to get on with their divorce.
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2: Good morning, I'm Matt Barber, 3 ABC 12 News headlines. Continuing coverage this morning on the cyclosporiasis outbreak. Michigan health officials say lettuce and salad greens are safe again to eat as our state's outbreak slows. The Michigan Department of Health and Human Services reports that new cases and emergency visits are declining. There are more than 12,200 cases statewide. The department has lifted its precautionary recommendation to avoid bagged salad mixes, citing data that most exposures occurred in late June to early July. In Michigan, the most cases are being reported in Genesee County with 598 cases, followed by Shiawassee County with 475 cases and Gratiot County with 219 cases. The CDC is reporting a salmonella outbreak linked to jalapenos served at Chipotle and Qdoba restaurants. The outbreak already reaching 27 states, including Michigan, with 345 people sickened and 36 hospitalized. Chipotle and Qdoba have removed the jalapenos. The FDA says the peppers came from Mexico through Coast Citrus Distributors and are now being recalled. I'm Matt Barber, ABC 12 News on CK105.5.
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15: Meteorologist Kevin Goff. Look for partly sunny skies today with a slight chance of an isolated shower or thunderstorm this afternoon. It'll be hot and humid with highs in the mid-80s and a southwest breeze at 7 to 12 miles per hour. Overnight, partly cloudy, warm and humid, down to around 70. And then the first thing in the morning, an isolated shower or thunderstorm, decreasing cloudiness later in the day. Highs back in the mid-80s with a west wind gusty at 10 to 15 miles per hour.
0: Whether you're in Grand Blanc or Davison, we've got you covered. CK105.5. It's always fun to answer your questions because they get very creative when you throw them out. You can throw one in our DMs at Hey Morton and we'll answer it on the air in front of everyone. So put us to the test, kind of like Sloan.
16: She asked, Hey Morton, if you were an inmate in prison, what would your job be?
0: Oh, okay. Well, I know that, you know, in prison, I know that they have a lot of different like doorknobs, stuff like that. So maybe I would be knob polisher.
16: Oh,
0: could do that.
17: All right.
16: Well, they.
0: I was just joking. That's so dirty. Yeah. Are you glossing over it? Or? I saw D-Rock's eyebrows go up. And you're like, oh, okay. I guess that would be a joke. Like you're perplexed. I love that. Kind of went over your head. I really am. I'm glad. No, I would.
16: But they do have a furniture assembler. Okay, like, okay, you would relax. Be really good at that.
17: Relax.
0: I will tell you this though. To that point. I would, and by the way, how do you know what they have?
16: I just looked it up because I was like, what are all the jobs? I know, like, you hear license plate maker, you know, but I was like, what else is there?
17: Laundry room.
16: Okay, now I see that there's a wide variety of jobs.
0: Really? Read some of these jobs and see if they're innuendo. You might have got a joke list and you don't know it. There is a non-polisher.
16: Okay, you have obviously the common ones, like, you know, cook, dishwasher, server, baker, sure. Like in the kitchen. Okay, but then you have electrician, assistant, obviously. Plumber, assistant. HVAC, assistant. You could do be a library clerk. You could do an education tutor. So if you're the one that's, you know, smart, you can give other ones. GED.
0: You know what? Here's what we're going to do. We are going to choose jobs for each other.
16: Oh, no, I found my dream job in prison, though. That sounds so stupid, but.
17: Listen to your passion.
16: I did. I was like, I saw this. I'm like, I would do this in real life, let alone in prison.
0: Let's see if we can. You guess mine. I'll guess D-Rock's. Okay. He'll guess yours and see how close he comes to what your dream job is. All right. So what do you got for me?
16: You will be the furniture assembler. You love to build things. You love to work with your hands, Rick. And I think you would be great at it.
0: Yeah, I would love woodworking.
16: And you can either work in a partner team type situation or kind of just go off and do your own thing. You'd love that.
0: Yeah, I would love that. Okay. So for D-Rock, I'm going to say D-Rock's going to be, I'm going to say the word food server.
17: Okay.
0: Because I think you'd like saying hi to everyone today and throwing the food down, working in a kitchen. I think you'd probably have fun.
17: Yeah. Okay. That's decent. I like that. All right, Adina, for you, I think you would be the law library clerk. only because you're really good at research. Anytime I'm coming in the office, you're looking up something, right, for Daily Dirt, obviously, right? I think that that would be your thing because you're like, in your mind, I think you're Nancy Grace.
16: Yes, I do believe that.
17: So, like, if you could help an inmate look up a case or study some law or something like that, I think you would be so indulgent. You would jump right in it.
16: I actually love that. It's not my dream, but it's my second option. I love that.
0: Okay, what's weenie your dream? Roaster your dream?
16: I found out.
0: You want to roast some weenies?
16: You could be a dog trainer in prison. And you can rehabilitate dogs that then can go out and be... service animals, basically. So you get the dogs and then you like train them, like sit, stay.
0: No, I don't feel like Sloan's a real person. I think this is your vehicle to tell us what you want to do.
16: Because
0: you heard
16: amazing.
0: Of this job.
16: I'm like, me and my dog are going out for a walk. See you later.
17: Her dream job is she's incarcerated.
0: Yeah, you know what? You're going to love that until you're stuck with your cell closed and the dog's got a bad case of the...
17: Yeah.
0: You're like, I got nowhere to put this for 24 hours. Open cell 3. Not till tomorrow. She's gone with those knobs.
16: Oh my God.
0: From Flint to Fenton, we're your soundtrack. CK 105.5.

0: 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Let's play a game. Every Friday, we ask you to list 7 items in 30 seconds. Seems pretty straightforward, pretty easy. Let's see how well you do if you can list 7 items in 30 seconds. Adina makes the lists, so sometimes they're really easy or unbelievably difficult. Let's see where you'll land today. Elizabeth is up first. Hey, Elizabeth, how are you?
1: Good. How are you?
0: Pretty good. I think our first list today, we're going to just start from the top and work our way down. I think our first list will be pretty easy for you. So good luck to you. You have 30 seconds on the clock, and you just have to list 7 items on the topic Adina will give you. She'll tell you. I'll say on your marks, get set, go, and the clock will start. Are you ready?
1: I'm ready.
2: Name 7 popular soups.
0: All right, 7 soups. On your marks, get set, go.
1: Tomato soup, chicken noodle soup, broccoli cheddar, butternut squash, pumpkin soup, clam chowder, bean soup, I don't know what else.
0: Come on. I thought soups would be the way. How about split pea? That's one beef stew. I'd call beef stew soup.
3: Isn't lentils. It stroganoff?
0: No. Is stroganoff a soup? I know it's a dish, but I don't know if it's a soup.
3: Okay.
0: There is minestrone. Did you say that one? French onion.
1: French onion, yeah.
0: What is the matter with you? You have failed the French people. What else is in there? I don't know. Tomato bisque, lobster bisque.
2: That's true.
0: All the bisques.
1: Oh, lobster bisque,
0: my gosh. Alphabet. Chef Boyardee is mad. Alphabet soup. All right.
2: How could we forget?
0: Yeah. Well, you know what? Thank you for playing. It is stressful, isn't it, Elizabeth?
1: It is, yes. It sounds like an easy one now that you think about it, but in the moment.
0: In the moment, your brain's like, I'm thinking too hard. Sparks come out. Yeah. All right, Elizabeth, thank you for playing. Let's go to Susanna. Is it Susanna or Susanna? How do you like that?
1: Susanna. Hey, Morton.
0: Hey, girl, here we go. We're going to give you a topic. All you have to do is list 7 items in 30 seconds. Here's your topic.
2: Name 7 famous rivers.
0: All right. On your marks, get set, go.
1: Nile River, the Amazon. Yep. Would that be considered a river?
0: Oh, yeah.
1: Tijuana River.
0: All right.
1: There is also, what a lake.
0: The one that divides the country. There's one that divides the country into. Big, long one. Long word.
1: I got the worst one. Let's see. I'm blanking right now. Blanking.
0: You want to give her some, Adina?
2: Go ahead. There's the Mississippi River.
1: Mm-hmm. Oh, that's okay.
2: Colorado.
3: Correct.
2: I don't know how to pronounce any of the other ones, to be very honest.
0: Give it a shot, Adina. Yeah, let's
2: there's
0: hear.
2: The Ganges River.
0: No, Ganges.
2: Ganges. See, I don't know. There's the Mekong River.
0: Mekong.
2: Well, how do you know all of them?
0: Because I know geography.
2: But, so do I, but I don't know how to pronounce it.
0: I do know how to pronounce it. All right. Number 10 is...
2: the Thames River.
0: The Thames River in England. Yeah. That's right through England is the Thames River, the Danube, the Yangtze, and the Rhine River. So...
2: Yes, all the famous ones.
1: Yeah.
0: Those are famous, but not ones you would just think of offhand. That's a, tough one. When you hear them, you're like, oh, yeah.
3: Those.
0: Yeah, those. Well, thank you for playing.
1: Thank you.
0: Yeah, you bet, Susanna. Do we have anyone else, D-Rock, that wants to play 7 items, 30 seconds? We want to try one more and see how we do today. I really want to get a winner.
2: I know.
0: Yes.
2: Right? Feels like we got to end on a high.
0: Jermo's ready to go. Jermo.
4: Hey, what's going on?
0: All right, my man. Here we go. It's going to be your turn. 30 seconds on the clock. Ready to shine?
4: All right. Yep.
0: All right, let's see what kind of a boyfriend you would be. I think this will tell you a little bit about what kind of a boyfriend you might be. Here is your list.
2: Name 7 flowers.
0: Right? Seven different types of flowers. On your marks, get set, go.
4: All right. Got rose, tulip, sunflower, lily, daisy, orchid, peony, carnation. What's Kylie's favorite flower? Dianthus.
0: There you go, bro.
2: Wow.
0: My you got man. Nine.
3: All right, bro.
2: Oh, my gosh.
0: You are a good boyfriend. Look at him. Yeah. He's even shouting out, is that your girl? Like, well, what's her favorite flower?
4: Well, my wife, yeah, she loves flowers, and she does some event stuff, so it kind of picked up on
0: really?
4: Some of the flowers.
2: How did that work out?
0: You know what? You got almost everyone in our list besides lavender and hibiscus. You got every other one on our list.
3: Play the lottery.
4: Oh, I didn't think.
0: You didn't have to, bro. You got it. So congratulations. Good job.
4: Awesome. Thank you.
0: Awesome. Thank you. And thanks for playing 7 Items 30 Seconds here on Hey Morton.
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And this town's lost its faith. 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

0: 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That's Somber. My body isn't ready. Good morning. How you doing? Rachel Geddes here. Hey, Somber is going to be heading out on tour this fall. You could be there and get to pick which city you want to see him in. 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

could ever say. CK 105.5, Lynn's number one for all the hits. Happy Friday. Rachel Geddes here with you on last day of the week. Thank goodness. Hey, what do you think is the best fast food burger around? I don't know. I like a good Burger King burger. You know, they're pretty juicy. But the number one is the double char from Habit Burger and Grill. We don't have one of those around. So closest one we have from this list is an A&W.

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KCK 105.5, Flint's number one for all the hits. Well, she recently said she's going to step out of the spotlight, step back, just focus on her. Nothing wrong with that. It's Ariana Grande, and Hate That I Made You Love Me.

There's a brand new Super Troopers 3 movie in theaters this weekend, rated R. Also, One Night Only, Monica Barbaro and Callum Turner. That one looks kind of cute, a little romantic one. Olivia Dean now, he's so easy.

0: Martin Garrix and Ed Sheeran there. It's Repeat It. CK 105.5, Flint's number one for all the hits. Happy Friday. Hey, it's only going to be a couple weeks till Ed Sheeran hits up Ford Field, August 29th for that show. And that's going to be a good one. I mean, that's been, wow, like a year in the making. Everybody's been waiting for it. So can't wait for that one. It's coming up.
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0: Justin Bieber here on CK 105.5. All the hits. It's International Beer Day. 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I mean, we had to. It was so humid. 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But if you're drinking today, drink responsibly and maybe not at work.
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K105.5, all the hits. Sitting around yesterday afternoon, felt kind of clammy in the house, like kind of weird. I go, what's that? Oh, the air's not working. Good times. So I had to call the place. Meanwhile, we were hot last night. Let's put it that way. Here's Ella Langley now.

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Big Powerball drawing happening tomorrow. 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All right, time for the slow dance now. 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

0: 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But all right, take a pause. I need you to text in for Somber. 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
1: Thank you for dinner, baby. 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I really love the

CK105.5. Flint's a number one for all the hits. What's going on? It's August in Genesee County. That means we've got a ton of things going on. That's right. Yeah, it's going to be a fun weekend. Enjoy it. Get outside and relax a little bit. There you go. Bruno Mars now. It's Risk It All. CK105.5.

0: CK105.5, Flint's number one for all the hits. Stella Lefty there with Boston. All right, hey, we're giving you a chance to go see Somber. And this is a pretty amazing trip. You and a guest will score a trip for two to Somber's You're the Reason tour with the flights, the hotel, spending cash, and floor seats. Yes, it's going to be a good one. All right, if you want to be in the running to win that trip, text the keyword MIND. Text MIND to 95819. We'll have another keyword coming up in the 3 o'clock hour. Don't miss it.
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0: 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Like it was like on her drying rack, right? Lived in an apartment probably. And forgot to get rid of my camera. So now everyone sees my skivvies.
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105.5, Flint's number one for all the hits. Hey, coming up during the 2 o'clock hour today, Hangry Joe's Hot Chicken and Wings. That's going to be our sponsor. You know, it's about that time. It's after lunch, getting a little bit hangry, and some wings sound pretty good. More details coming up.

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0: Fight there with Baby Doll. Happy Friday. And this hour brought to you by Hangry Joe's Hot Chicken and Wings. It is the Hangry Hour because, you know, lunch is over and those waffle fries looking so good. Don't be hungry. Get hangry. Yeah. By the way, you can head out to Hangry Joe's this weekend, Hill Road in Flint. Get your fix. They outfed us at the radio station here just the other day. And oh my goodness, the food was so good. You can see some pictures of that over on our Facebook page. And you guys are invited anytime. You want to come in anytime? Yeah. You're welcome. We'll let you in.
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0: KC105.5, Flint's number one for all the hits. Rachel Geddes here, getting you ready for a great weekend. 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

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And oh my goodness, spicy chicken wings, great chicken wraps. Thank you for feeding us the other day. 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

K1055, it's Brandon Edwards making the song list for the top four at four. It's coming up in just a little bit. It's Ariana Grande.

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Number one on the countdown today is Somber. His new song, My Body Isn't Ready. Most requested song of the day. All the hits are on

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1: What are the chances you are listening to this while drinking a nice hot cup of coffee? If so, don't let me stop you. For years, we've been reporting on the health benefits of coffee, and that's not going to stop today. A new study, this one out of Harvard School of Public Health, found that coffee and tea could help lower your risk of developing dementia. People who enjoyed 1 to 3 caffeinated cups a day saw the biggest impact. In addition to the caffeine, coffee contains hundreds of bioactive compounds that can influence inflammation, glucose metabolism, vascular function, and oxidative stress. It's also possible coffee drinkers might be doing other things that keep them healthy. Eating a more balanced diet, getting plenty of exercise, sleep, not smoking, or drinking too much alcohol. And finally, staying socially active. I'm Dr. Sanjay Gupta, helping you live a better life.
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Gracie Abrams. On CK1055, her song Hit the Wall. She's having a stupendous summer, almost as big as this guy, Bruno Mars.

Did you see Tom Holland and Zendaya? They had a wedding reception in the UK on Tuesday. They're such a cute couple. And on top of that, Spider-Man Brand New Day holds the record for biggest first week in box office history. CK 105.5 with Harry Styles.

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Yeah, yeah, we got it. 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More embarrassing is hitting a sliding glass door. Yeah, if they're shined up really well, those are mirages of death. You're on CK1055. It's Tame Impala. Dracular.

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1: 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I've had fun filling in for Dallas. I'm gonna leave you, though, in the capable hands of Sabrina Carpenter. She wants to take you on a house tour. 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